I never take anything for granted. Only a fool maybe takes things for granted. 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And that's one thing that you'll never in your life ever have to worry about me. If I'll ever change towards you, because baby, I love you. 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

0: I hurt my lower lumbar. 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
1: Well, see, I don't know anything about any fucking setup. 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
2: Torture you, that's good. 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

0: brothers with haste. 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
1: I've done it, bro. 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

0: Dobrodošlicu možemo poželiti Elizabet Tonje, poznate i pod pseudonimom Jungle Liz. Welcome to Radio 202. Dobrodošla.
1: Vala, thank you for having me.
0: You are now, how long in Serbia? You've been here for some time and your shows are in Friday and Saturday, but yes. You are here.
1: Yes, I think it's been 1 week that I'm here and I will stay for 3 weeks.
0: Yeah, you have rehearsals, ima probe, mora
2: jeste,
0: da bude ovde.
2: Tu je već nedelju dana, ima probe, ostaće ovde i u Nišu će biti, i biće u Beogradu. Is this your first time in Serbia?
1: It's my fourth time.
2: Fourth time? Yeah. Četvrti put u Srbiji.
1: Yes.
2: So, I mean, it's a stupid question, but I have to ask you, you like it here?
1: I love
2: it. Since you come back.
1: I love it, yes. I love the food, I love the people, I love the welcoming, I love it.
2: Za one koji ne znaju, znači, spomenuli smo nešto, ali ajde da ponovimo. Liz dolazi inače iz Kameruna, živjela u Francuskoj, pa u Londonu, pa sada u Beogradu. So you were born in Cameroon, right? So
1: yes.
2: Your first language is French?
1: Yes, correct.
2: You speak English perfectly well.
1: Yes.
2: You're learning Serbian, which is Srpski. So this means you have a very, very good ear, right?
1: I hope so, if you say so. Thank you.
0: Kaže, nada se, ako mi tako kažemo. This was not just, you know, waiting for compliments. ne mislimo da peca kompliment.
2: Ne.
0: We ask because, you know, you have on your Instagram page some reels where you talk about, you know, shows in Blues i Pivo or on Nišvil. And you managed to say some things in Serbian. So I think... is it more difficult than learning French for you?
1: To be honest, actually, no. It's just, I think, if you speak slowly to me, yes. And first of all, if I learn the alphabet, I think that's the tricky part. If you learn the alphabet after, you're fine, you know? So yeah. I have hope. For me to speak, to understand you maybe within a year.
2: Da se da će naučiti srpski za neki godinu dana, pa ja sam sigurna.
0: Da.
2: S obzirom da u svom bendu ima dosta srpskih muzičara i da sarađuje sa srpskim muzičarima i provodi vreme ovde, you have many Serbian colleagues in the band playing with you?
0: Yes. Yeah, role pickers are all from here. Yeah.
1: Yes.
0: And how did you meet? When did you start to collaborate? You have some recorded songs already.
1: Yes.
0: Imaju snimljene pesme.
1: Yes, so I started having a collaboration with Zoran Andrević, which is OLR, the artist.
2: Yes.
1: And we made a project, I think, 6 or 7 years ago. And yes, and I decided to come to Serbia and we tried one live. It went well. And since we just keep on collaborating on more songs.
0: Did you have some time to did someone introduce you with music that we listen here, that we love? Not just Serbian made music, but you know what people here love. Is it a surprise for you that we like hip hop, you know, underground rap or something? Was it a surprise for you? Da li si iznenadila što mi volimo i neke žanrove koji su možda nisu tipični za ovo podneblje, neki underground hip hop? What do you say?
1: It wasn't actually. I know this part of the world is very well informed about those kind of music and actually better than some countries in Europe.
0: Yeah.
1: So I was like, okay, you know, they are my people.
0: Yeah,
1: they
0: dig
1: the
0: flow.
1: Yes. They understand the groove, they understand the rhythm, and they're eager to learn more, to discover more about different things also, which I really like about here. People are open-minded when it comes to music. So,
2: ljudi su vrlo otvoreni kad je u pitanju muzika. 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So basically we were talking about the things that are combination of different things, similar but different. So in your music you make that kind of symbiosis. It's not folk elements, though there are some ethno elements, and since you come from Cameroon and France and England and now Serbia, what is it that you like from Serbia? Šta se sviđa iz Srpske? Not just music, but generally, what is it that you would like to
0: incorporate?
1: I think is you have a certain way of living, a certain lifestyle. the way that you see things.
0: We don't have a name for it yet.
1: Yes, we will find it. It's very honest. It's very authentic. I think you have this, whether it's your food, your way of living, of talking, of welcoming someone in your country, in your cultures. There is this authenticity about Serbia that I really like.
0: I think it's perfect for jam sessions. So there can be born, many ideas can be born there. Sorry, I just have to translate. Jungle Liz je pričala sada o tome i pitali smo je šta joj se sviđa i koji možda detalj je zakačila u mešanju žanrova. 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
0: We want to hear your song to play. It's Golden Stone.
1: Oh, yes.
0: Can you say something about it?
1: This is a song to empower you to love yourself and to discover your light and whatever you're capable of achieving in this life. So it's a powerful song for anybody who needs a little peps in their lives. Yeah.
0: A little push.
1: Yeah.
0: Čućemo pesmu Jungle Liz koja se zove Golden Stone. 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
1: Dakle.
0: We talked about your shows, upcoming shows on Nišvil festival and then Bluesy Pivo Club in Belgrade on Saturday. So we spoke a little bit about your how you met in 2018. So what's the difference between your music? We heard one song now, and the listeners are saying it's fantastic. So you know,
1: thank you.
0: They're saying hi. What's the difference between your solo work and what you do with Role Pickers Band?
1: Okay, so the difference is not that huge, but with the Role Pickers, it's true that because it's a live band and everything, so we do a lot of funk, fusion, jazz, things like this. And I do my personal songs also, not just with the project with OLR, but if it's my project, is even more experimental, I would say.
2: Da, pitali smo je u stvari da li postoji, jer postoji sigurno razlika, ovaj band nije njen band, to su naši ljudi koji su se to spojili sa njom, oni rade više žive svirke.
0: Imaju i autorsku
2: kaže,
0: muziku.
2: Da. Ali ona kaže da je ona sama za sebe više eksperimentalna nego kada radi sa njima. Ali dobro. So you said that you started listening to traditional music when you were young.
1: Yes.
2: Počela je da sluša tradicionalnu neku muziku. So when did you actually start doing the music yourself? When did you start composing and writing the lyrics and
1: I was 12. I was 12 when I started to write my first song. Yes.
0: What were the themes of the song? What would you want to
1: this
0: mention?
1: This is terrible. This is terrible. But it was
0: it's a puberty, you know. Puberty.
1: Yes, 12. It was about me, you know, looking at myself in the mirror and imagining me on the biggest stage of the world, things like this.
2: Honest so, one. Prva pesma je govorila kako je zamišljala sebe na sceni. Imala je samo 12 godina. Zamisli ti 12 godina.
0: Dobro, imala je ideja kako će da osvoji scenu. Right now, do you like big stages? Do you like performing on the street? I saw some reels where you also perform MC on the street and it's really cool. Or do you like smaller clubs? Pitali smo šta voli, dakle, velike bine, klubove ili čak na ulici neke performanse spontane, jer i to je radila.
1: I think the main thing, either way, the main thing is just an interaction with the public. If you sing in front of two people or in front of 10,000 people, for me, I don't see a huge difference. It's just the energy that you give. So we can have a live show right now and I will give you my 100%, you know. But it's true that the more I grew with this music and the more like, when you have a big stage, it's very enjoyable too, you know? You're pushing your boundaries, your limits, yeah.
0: Especially with the band, you know, when
1: yes.
0: it's like, it's a full sound that
1: yes.
0: it's not like recorded, pre-recorded, so.
1: Absolutely.
2: Da, rekla je otprilike da je sve to super i sve je lepo i bitno je da te, što bismo mi narodski rekli, da te vozi ta muzika, ali kad izađeš na veliku scenu, pa kad onda još i velika publika and in front of the great audience, to obično zvuči wow i sigurno da napuni adrenalinom mnogo. It has to be very adrenaline pumping when you are at the stage. So you said from our conversation, I understood that you like the groove, you like the rhythm. Iz razgovora smo zaključili da stvarno, privatno, van programa kad smo pričale, da voli ritam, da voli bas, da voli drums, bubnjeve. If you were a player, you would do what? You would play drums or bass or you even said saxophone?
0: So it's a rhythm section.
1: If I really had to pick one, it would be saxophone and then bass.
2: Aha, znači yes. kada bi birala, svirala bi saxophone. Mada zvuči da je teško, it sounds hard to choose.
1: Yes, it's really hard because the bass, that's the groove, that's the bass, the foundation, but the saxophone is so cool. Yeah. Come on.
2: Bas jeste osnova svega, da se ne naljute svi ostali, ali ako bi neko mislio da je bas samo tu, eto, tek da postoji, bas je osnova svoga, ali što kaže Liz, saxophone je stvarno cool.
0: So Liz, we'll now hear one of your songs, but before we do that,
1: yes.
0: Can you tell me what some of the things you do besides music? What would you want to say now to our listeners? What's the thing do you like to do besides music? It's directing.
1: Wow, besides music, so I'm a very creative person. Besides music, I make films. I'm a film director, and I write also the scripts. And I like directing actors and, yeah, creating new stories to empower people. Yeah.
0: So, and I know you have degrees in advertising, marketing.
1: Oh,
0: so,
1: wow, you did your research.
0: Yeah, we
2: don't be modest. Jako je, really jako je skromna. Yes. 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
2: I to nije da mi komplimentiramo. It's not that we're paying you compliments.
0: We're just reading your biography.
2: It's pure fact. I sjajno je kada su ljudi širokih shvatanja i kada imaju široke interesovanja. So it's perfect when you see people who are not just, you know, I'm listening to the music,
1: yes,
2: and I'm playing the music, but I don't care about
1: yes,
2: education, or I don't think that music is my line of business.
1: Yes.
2: So you've incorporated different things. But is music your, let's say, future or present?
1: I think I will always think about present, but I think it will always be a part of me. Now, with everything that I've done, all the degrees, it's true, I'm trying to find way to last, yeah? To last in time. I know that this kind of profession can be quite unstable. So how to be able to do it, and maybe if it's not working for me, to help others or to implement it in a different ways. Yeah, it can be a creation of music, it can be for my films, for example. So different ways how to market myself, how to promote myself. Yeah, I had to learn all that on the side.
0: Dakle, Liz je rekla da muzika jeste njena sadašnjost i ne može da prosto prestane da bude deo nje, ali naravno tu su i sve te diplome i sva druga interesovanja od kojih ne može da tek tako pobegne 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
0: we
2: način.
0: We wish you that you last in your profession.
1: Thank you.
2: You will last in any yeah, profession that you pick. So you have
1: voila,
2: many things to choose from.
1: Thank you.
0: You're welcome. Now we listen Junglees and Waves mm-hmm, song. And then we will listen Curtis Mayfield Move On Up. That was your selection because it's one of your musical role models.
1: That's my favorite song, yeah.
0: Yeah, I like Curtis Mayfield also. But first, Junglees, Waves.

0: Ja samo razmišljam koliko je šteta što neko nije stavio skrivenu kameru ovde i snimao sve ovo što pričamo mi, ona bi ne mora ni da skriva, da. 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I'm just saying that it's a pity that there was no candid camera here or just real camera catching the topics and the discussion that we made behind the screens, because we can hear so much things. Pričamo naravno sa
1: from meat in Serbia to boring and good R&B.
0: Yeah.
1: So those were the things we were talking about.
0: Da, samo da kažem onima koji ne znaju o čemu pričamo i zašto pričamo na engleskom, imamo gošću. U gosti nam je Jungle Liz, koja nastupa u petak na Nišvilu, pa posle toga kad beše u Beogradu
1: u subotu
0: Ulozi pivo, da, tako je.
1: So let's talk a little bit about those shows. Nishville, you are there on Friday, 14th August, Roll Pickers Band with you, 45 minutes from 10:30 to 11:15 p.m. Da, nastupa na Nišvilu u petak 14. augusta od pola 11 do 11:15 uveče. What will you do in those 45 minutes? It's a little bit zipped.
2: It's going to be very intense. It's going to be funky. It's going to groove. People should come. Just come. You will see.
1: Yeah. There are two vocals, guitar, bass guitar,
2: drums.
1: Keyboards and drums.
2: Yes.
1: Dakle, klavijature, bubnjevi, bas gitara, dva vokala, već spomenuti OLR i Jungle Liz. And so this will be kind of like zipped, I said, on Nishville, and the day after in Bluesy Pivo you have a little bit more time.
2: Yes, it's gonna be longer sets and we're gonna have more time to get to know each other with the public, with the audience. So yeah, it's gonna be interesting in Bluesy Pivo. We might have some guests also.
1: Really?
2: Serbian artist who will jump on stage with us. So yeah.
1: Did you meet some musicians here besides, you know, Roll Pickers Band? Did you had the opportunity to meet some of the funk R&B, if we have it, soul hip hop scene?
2: Yes, quite a bit. Yes, the names I cannot tell you all the names, but yeah, some of the best musicians that you have here, singers like Yelena or Milan at double bass, like very famous, one of your best double bass player here in Serbia. So many of them, yes, and all lovely, very nice people.
1: Well, thank you in their name. 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
0: Jeste. 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People can hear you and see you both in Belgrade and in Niš.
2: Yes.
1: Really had a fun time with you now, and I hope that when you have something new or with Roll Pickers or solo,
2: I will come back.
1: 202 will be here.
2: Me.
1: Yeah,
2: yes. Of course. Thank you. That was great.
1: Have another one of your role models or someone you like to hear. Diana Ross, I'm Coming Out. This song is like something that you mentioned you have in your lyrics, you know, empowering.
2: Yes, definitely. It's a really important song, actually. There's a new me coming out. It's really to empower you to be yourself, your true self, every step of the way. So yeah, Diana Ross, big example for me.
0: Da, verujte u sebe i budite primer sami sebi. 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
1: velika Diana Ross.
0: Thank you so much.
2: Thank you, ladies, for having me.

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0: gde ćeš. 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
1: Street Science, you're on the air. What do you feel when you hear a record like Tupac's new one?
2: I love Tupac's new record.
1: Right, but don't you feel like that creates tension between East and West? He's talking about killing people. I had sex with your wife, and not in those words. But he's talking about, I want to see you deceased.

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All the radio stations that be bumping my shit, making my shit sound quadruple, quadruple platinum. Let's go out to all the magazines that support me. All the real, I'm fucking.